Radio. She sees him walking in a straight line. That's not really her style. And they all got the same heartbeat, but hers is falling behind.

town's lost its faith. Our colors will fade eventually. So if our time is running out, day after day, we'll make the mundane a masterpiece. Oh my, my, oh my, my love. I take one look at you, you're taking me out.